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0: 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That was Justin Timberlake. Can't stop the feeling. Yes, move and groove your body because it is about time to be with DJ Kit Kat. Ayong half and welcome wild all over Metro Davao. Good afternoon sa tanong mga napaminaw karon. Mga suki wati paminaw sa Wild FM. Maraming salamat and good afternoon. How are you today, Waka Wild? I hope you are still doing great right there. Good afternoon and welcome kayo sa programa ni DJ Kit Kat from 4 to 7 p.m. sa programang Chill Time Afternoon. Kaya naman, come and chill with me. We are more than halfway through na gid, Waka Wild. And we are Thursday tayo ngayon. Hapit na gid mag-weekend. 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That is gonna be na ni 2.3 Wild FM. You are now with DJ Kit Kat. 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

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Nothing to lose. Hello there, Wild Ones. Oras natin ngayon, alas 5:03 in the afternoon.

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